I'm Jack Johnson, heavyweight champion of the world. I'm black. They never let me forget it. I'm black, all right. I'll never let them forget it.

You're on Electroshock. I'm Francois K. And that was One Plus One with an incredible remix by deadmau5. Up next, Alex Gopher will help us take things up a level.

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bridge at the planetarium. Yo, this place makes the Star Prize look ghetto style. We got a quadraphonic sound system. We got water-cooled music. We got non-stop euphoria.

0: The Lord is my shepherd, I shall not want. He maketh me to lie down and green pastures.
1: Glory be to the Father, and to the Son, and to the Holy Ghost, as it was at the
0: beginning.
1: Hail Mary, full of grace, the Lord is with thee. Blessed art thou amongst women, and blessed
2: is the fruit of thy womb. Now I lay me down to sleep, I pray the Lord my soul to keep. If I die,
1: our Father who art in heaven, hallowed be thy name.
2: God bless thy kingdom come,
1: thy will be done, on earth as it is in heaven. Give us this day our daily bread, and forgive us our trespasses, as we forgive those who trespass against us. And lead us not into temptation, but deliver us from evil. Amen.
3: Who is God? Well, it's an invisible person, and he lives up in heaven. Up there.
4: 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He's sort of like a spirit, I guess, up in outer space.
5: He kind of started all the plants growing, and people. 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
6: He can see us wherever we do. Whatever we do, he has such powerful eyes. He doesn't have millions and thousands and billions. And he can still see us when we're bad.
7: He could be sitting on the table right now, but you can't see him.
8: If he was a bad man, he'd make everything bad. He wouldn't have electricity. He wouldn't make people.
9: Feeling, but I think he's a real person.

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0: 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Stay true. Stay true to yourself. 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I look to the mirror. And what do I see? This pretty creature looking at me. 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The usual routine. You see what I see. You see what I mean. This pretty creature looking at me. Yo. No vamos. Gracias, nómadas. Gracias, Víctor Discos. Gracias, Radio Tinebla. I cannot keep up. Vamos a comernos unos tacos ya.
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0: 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I'm your host, Jerry Mead Lucero, and this is the Sunday, June 7th, 2026 edition of Labor Express. On our last episode, we aired a segment from a recent Labor Notes podcast on how workers are fighting back against AI in the workplace. I mentioned all of our listeners are concerned about what the rapid development of AI means for the working class, along with the general increase in automation, robotics, and new technologies that the ruling class is clearly eager to employ to increase their wealth and power, which we all should know by now does not result in a benefit for those who do the work, quite the reverse. Our good friend Steve Zelser at Workweek Radio has been doing some tremendous reporting on this topic. On a recent episode of his program, Steve addressed a technology that has increasingly raised concerns for those who drive for a living. He interviewed several UPS drivers, members of the Teamsters Union, who have looked into the use of inward-facing cameras in their trucks and the impact that is having on the driver's health when they sit in front of them every day, all day. It turns out that it's not just a concern over privacy and surveillance, but there are also potentially severe health impacts, especially from the infrared light employed by the cameras. We'll hear an excerpt of Steve's program on tonight's episode. In the second half of our program, we'll get an international perspective on AI's impact on the working class. The International Labor Organization, or the ILO as it's known for short, is a UN agency that was created at the birth of the UN to address the concerns of workers globally, and they recently held their 114th International Labor Conference. At the conference, a panel was organized to discuss a recent ILO report entitled A Moment of Choice, Harnessing Artificial Intelligence for Decent Work. The ILO's Future of Work podcast broadcast the discussion, and I will air an edited version of that broadcast later in the program. But first, let's hear from Steve Zelser at Workweek Radio.
1: This is Steve Zelser with Workweek. And one of the issues that we've been covering intensively is the role of AI in the workplace for working people. AI is being introduced throughout all industries in the United States and around the world, and it is affecting their lives, it is affecting their health and safety, it's having a radical effect, and also it's eliminating millions of workers. And this also is a double-edged sword because workers now are beginning to use AI themselves to organize a defense of their conditions and their contracts if they have a union. And one of the other things that we have covered is the

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1: For the straight folks who don't mind gays but wish they weren't so blatant. You know, some people got a lot of nerve. Sometimes I don't believe the things I see and hear. Have you met the woman who's shocked by two women kissing and in the same breath tells you that she's pregnant? The gays shouldn't be blatant. Or this straight couple sits next to you in a movie and you can't hear the dialogue because of the sound effects. But gays shouldn't be blatant. And the woman in your office spends your whole lunch hour talking about her new bikini drawers and how much her husband likes them. The gays shouldn't be blatant. Or the hip chick in your class rattling a mile a minute while you're trying to get stoned in the john about the camping trip she took with her musician boyfriend. The gays shouldn't be blatant. You go in a public bathroom, and all over the walls, there's John loves Mary, Janice digs Richard, Pepe loves Dolores, etc. The gays shouldn't be blatant. Or you go to an amusement park, and there's a tunnel of love, and pictures of straights painted on the front, and grinning couples coming in and out. But gays shouldn't be blatant. Fact is, blatant heterosexuals are all over the place. Supermarket, blatant heterosexuals are all over the place. Blatant heterosexuals are all over the place. Blatant heterosexuals are all over the place. Blatant for the straight folks. For the straight folks. For the straight folks. For the straight folks. For the straight folks. Blatant heterosexuals are all over the place. Blatant heterosexuals are all over the place. Blatant heterosexuals are all over the place. Supermarkets, movies, at work, in church, in books, on television, every day and night, every place, even in gay bars. And they want gay men and women to go hide in the closets. So to you straight folks, I say, sure, I'll go, if you go too, but I'm polite. For the straight folks, for the straight folks, for the straight folks. For the straight folks, for the straight folks, for the straight folks who don't mind gays but wish they weren't so blatant. You know, some people got a lot of nerve. Sometimes I don't believe the things I see and hear. Have you met the woman who's shocked by two women kissing and in the same breath tells you that she's pregnant? Blatant heterosexuals are all over the place. Blatant heterosexuals are all over the place. Blatant heterosexuals are all over the place. Blatant.

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What do I have to do? Back in this truth, I told. I want to get inside the dark side. If only you knew what I would do for you. I want to feel you, and I can see right through. What do I

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If only you knew what I would do for you. I want to feel you, and I can see right through. 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